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1: So I took all that spice and made the Hot Ones Munchie Meal with a Sriracha Curly Fry Burger or Buffalo Chicken Tater Melt. 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